0: be it Fahrenheit or centigrade.
1: They give you fever ooh, ooh, ooh, ooh. 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What a lovely way to burn. 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

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So

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Like I'm losing track of time. Like I don't really care right now. But maybe that's fine. You weren't even there that day.

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One channel. 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Radio begins with us. If you want